0: deeper it hurts, more vivid and worse what I feel I deserve. 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

David Guetta and BB Rexha. I'm good right here on Kiss. How has your day been going, fam? Hope it's been a good one for you, whether you're at work, school, or just chilling. Check in with me, 855-591-1035. I'm Ryan Lee.

A few minutes ago, I was asking you, how is your day going? What have you been up to? Shout out to Veronica, who DM'd me at Ryan Media Lee. She said she's had a slow morning, but she is now out ride share driving and hanging out with us, Kiss FM. Thank you, Veronica.

What's up, fam? I'm Ryan Lee, hanging out with you all, the kids. And right now, I'm getting the Swifties ready. Because in hours, tomorrow, Taylor Swift is dropping new music. And I got it now. I knew it.

That is a new one from Miley, and her new album, Bass Persuades, is out now, fam. Has 11 songs on it, including Let's Get Married, Aftermath, Snow, and more. It's a vibe. If you haven't listened to it, I advise you to on our iHeartRadio app. I think you'll like it.

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hour today. Oh, the kids, I'm Ryan Lee. Yeah, nothing but good music on the way from like Zara Larson, Taylor Swift, who's dropping new music tomorrow, hours away. Some throwback Rihanna and more. All right, let's keep it.

Zara Larsson, Midnight Sun. Yo, if you missed it, our very own Fred, he chopped it up with Zara Larsson backstage at our iHeartRadio Music Festival the other weekend out in Vegas. You can check it out at

What's up, Chicago? I'm Ryan Lee, hanging out with you Friday Eve. We're almost to the weekend. Right now, though, we're inside of a commercial-free hour. Let's keep it going with Lose Control, Teddy Swims.

You don't want to miss the Fred Show tomorrow morning on KISS. We have your Capital One Jingle Ball lineup announcement. 7:05 will tell you who's going to be there and give you the first pair of tickets in the world. 7:30, Mary J. Blige and

0: Vivian West, what I feel I deserve. Yeah, cause I feel way too fabulous.
1: I'm excited, man. Our White Sox, they're back home starting tomorrow. This is our final weekend of the regular season. I'll be there hosting. If you are at the ballpark, please come up and say what's up. I'm Ryan Lee. All the kids.

That is a new collab from Tyla and Zara Larson. It kind of gives an island vibe. It's called She Did It Again right here on Kiss. And speaking of new, one of Taylor Swift's new songs is dropping tomorrow, and it's called Patient Zero.

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Make sure you're listening. 7:05. I'm Ryan Lee.

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0: Let's Risk It All. That song is nominated for Song of the Summer at the MTV VMAs. They go down Sunday, hosted by Snoop Dogg. We'll be watching together as a family. Ryan Lee.
1: Yeah.

and Feather right here on Kiss. What up, fam? I'm Ryan Lee on the way. I got some new Miley. I'm going to do some Zara Larsson. Also getting you ready for Taylor Swift, who is dropping new music tomorrow. I got I Knew It, I Knew You on Kiss.

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1: 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Have us on at 7:05. We'll tell you who's going to be there and give you the first pair of tickets in the world. 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Why did somebody get ghosted? Money with Shelly, the Friday Throwback Dance Party, Harry Styles tickets at 7:55, and we'll get you to Vegas to see Mary J. Blige at 7:30. 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

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We have your Capital One Jingle Ball lineup announcement. 7:05 will tell you who's going to be there and give you the first pair of tickets in the world. 7:30, Mary J. Blige in Vegas. 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And, of course, all the Friday stuff. 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

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We have your Capital One Jingle Ball lineup announcement. 7:05 will tell you who's going to be there and give you the first pair of tickets in the world. 7:30, Mary J. Blige in Vegas. 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And of course, all the Friday stuff. 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

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Have us on at 7:05. 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Why Did Somebody Get Ghosted? 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

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We have your Capital One Jingle Ball lineup announcement. 7:05 will tell you who's going to be there and give you the first pair of tickets in the world. 7:30, Mary J. Blige in Vegas. 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
3: Hey, Jill. You know them old sugar daddy. 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I see.

0: Republic, the French show is on. Good morning, it's Friday, the Friday Throwback Dance Party. DJ Erotic, all your favorite throwbacks mixed together to kick off the weekend. We'll do that next. New Taylor Swift music. And I have some announcements from very important things happening in places where you can hear us. First, Chicago baseball had a historic day yesterday. The Cubs and the White Sox both clinched playoff berths within minutes of each other. And it's a really big deal for the White Sox because they became the first MLB team ever to reach the playoffs after three straight 100-loss seasons.
1: Always making records, man, over here. I love that for us.
0: Yes, it's the first time that both teams have clinched postseason spots on the same day, and PCA of the Cubs simultaneously joined baseball's 40-40 club with 45 home runs and 40 stolen bases, the first Cub ever to do it. That is number one. Number two, I'm torn as to what I'm going to do this weekend because there's a lot going on, depending where you are.
2: You're outside.
0: I'm tempted to go to Eau Claire, though, where they're having the ginormous pumpkin festival. This is happening tomorrow. There is a giant pumpkin weigh-in, a pumpkin dessert contest, and a giant pumpkin filled with candy that I guess they, I don't know what happens to this thing. They dump it over and the candy goes everywhere.
3: Oh.
0: I wonder if this is one of those things like a pinata at a party where the parents get more competitive about it than, you know, the kids do. Beat it! Beat it! Hit it hard again! I feel like it's always the parents. Get that candy! Get that candy!
3: Oh, yes.
0: Screaming at their kids to do stuff. And then also, I could go to Charlotte because today is 925 day, September 25th, 925. They're having a Dolly Parton lookalike contest. And I think I could win.
3: Yes.
1: You gotta go everywhere.
0: So I got a lot of places to go.
1: When you're in Eau Claire, get your car washed at Tommy's Car Wash.
0: Okay, well, I'll stop by Tommy's.
1: Yes.
0: And then I'll eat some candy. Mm-hmm. And then I'll drive my clean car to Charlotte tonight. When I'd have to drive it from Charlotte first. And then I'll drive it to from Charlotte to Eau Claire, dressed like Dolly Parton.
3: Yes.
0: I'll go to Tommy's. I'll get some candy, and then I'll drive. Oh, that's a lot of driving and a lot of cross-dressing going on. And new Taylor music.
4: 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Yeah.
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0: 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We got trips, we got tickets, we got all kinds of stuff. This is for Harry Styles, though. If you want those tickets, leave us a talk back right now, and the more times you enter, the better chance you have to win. Sold out Harry Styles tickets right now. The keyword's Prince on The Fred Show. It's KISS.
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23: Partly cloudy today with a high of 66 degrees. Right now it is 60 degrees in Humboldt Park.
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16: 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Brand new Taylor Swift music right now. A new Waiting by the Phone and the Entertainment Report. 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
0: 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Ever been left waiting by the phone? It's the Fred Show.
2: Hey, Nathan, good morning. Welcome to the program. How are you?
3: Doing good. Doing good.
2: What's going on with this woman, Giselle, on Waiting by the Phone? Trying to figure out if you've been ghosted, but we need the backstory. Got to know how you met Giselle, about any dates you've been on, and then where things are now.
3: Well, okay. I met Giselle on a dating app, like most people do. Mm. We hit it off right away. We talked for a few days, and finally we went out to get drinks. And I mean, honestly, I don't think the date could have gone better, really. I mean, we were laughing, flirting, and I just thought there was a connection. So I texted her the next day, telling her I had a great, she ghosted me. She didn't respond. And, I've sent a couple more and, just nothing, Yeah.
2: You must have liked her if you're double texting. That's,
4: Is that still a rule?
2: Well, I don't know, but you really gotta like somebody, I think, to double text. But, okay. So she's not responding to you since the date. And you look back on this date. I always ask this question. I want to give you an opportunity to reflect and, have a little self-awareness here. But like we look back on the date and we feel like the date went well. There, you can't come up with a reason why Giselle wouldn't want to see you again.
3: Honestly, no. I have no idea.
2: Okay.
3: I figured something must have came up in her life because, we had a great time. I don't understand.
2: Understandable. These things happen, and you'd like some closure because you liked her or maybe a chance to go out with her again. So we're going to play a song, come back in a couple of minutes, call Giselle. You'll be on the phone at the same time. And the hope is that we can straighten this out and then set you guys up on another date and pay for it, okay?
3: Awesome. Cool.
2: Part 2 of Waiting by the Phone is next. 3 minutes away. Stay right there.

0: It is the Fred Show. Good morning. It's Friday. Nathan.
1: Hey.
0: Let's call Giselle. You met on the dating apps. You went on a date. You felt the date went really well. You've reached out a couple of times since the date, texted at least, and have not received any reply of any kind, and it's bothering you because you liked her and you were attracted to her and thought the date went well, and you can't figure out why she would ignore you now.
1: Yeah, exactly. Yeah.
0: All right, well, let's call Giselle now and see what's going on. Good luck, Nathan.
2: Hello?
0: Hi, is this Giselle?
2: This is Giselle.
0: Hey, Giselle. Good morning. My name is Fred, and I'm calling from the Fred Show, the morning radio show. And I have to tell you that we are on the radio right now, and I would need your permission to continue with the call. Would you mind if we chatted for just a couple of seconds? You can hang up anytime.
2: Sure. Okay.
0: I know. And maybe you've heard this before, and maybe you thought you'd never be on it. But it's called Waiting by the Phone, and we're calling on behalf of a guy named Nathan, who says he met you on a dating app recently, and you went out. Do you remember him?
2: I do. Mm-hmm.
0: Well, so what happened? Because we just spoke with him, and he said that he matched with you, and he liked you, and he thought the date went well, and he was looking forward to seeing you again. He does admit that he's reached out a couple of times, and you haven't responded to him. And so our job is to try and figure out why that is. Why are you, I mean, are you ghosting him? Is there something going on? Have you been busy?
2: He's just a creep. That's why.
3: Oh.
2: I haven't responded to him.
0: He's just a creep. Why is he a creep?
4: He didn't mention that.
0: No, he didn't mention that he was a creep.
2: Oh, he didn't mention. Well, I'm going to tell you, we were on our date, and I found out that he was wearing those, like, Meta glasses during our date, and he was secretly filming me.
0: We were just talking about this, too.
3: Yep.
0: We were just talking about this. So what, he had those, like, Ray-Ban-looking ones?
2: Yes, throughout the whole thing, and I noticed it. I know what they are, and I knew he was secretly filming me, and so I confronted him about it. And he said, well, he didn't even deny. He was like, yeah, I'm filming you because if things go well, I want the footage from our first date.
0: Okay.
2: Which I thought it was creepier.
0: Don't they have little blinking lights on them? I guess you can cover them up.
3: Yeah, they sell the covers now.
0: Oh, so you don't.
3: What?
0: They're supposed to be some kind of a like a sign that you're being recorded.
3: But they
0: make little things that go over the top of that. Okay, so this dude was recording the whole date. And, let me bring him in. I forgot to mention that Creepy Nathan's here. Creepy Nathan, why are we recording dates with women? What are we going to do with that exactly?
1: It's not creepy.
0: It is, though.
1: I thought that it was, I thought it'd be helpful, you know, like,
0: what, do you go home and like review the film and see like where you could have been funnier or where you could have complimented her more or something? Like, I don't know. Why?
1: Well, I mean, you know, so I could like remember things, that she says, stuff that I can improve for the next day. I mean, I thought it was,
0: This isn't an NFL game. Like, we're not, you know, reviewing the tape the day after the game to make adjustments. I mean, I don't think people want to be recorded, especially without their knowledge. And then I think if you told me, if I went on a date with you and you're like, I'm recording this, well, then I'm not going to act normally.
3: No.
0: Because the whole time I'm like, why?
1: We record it all the time, you know. I mean, doesn't even matter.
0: It's different. You're right, but it's different. So, Giselle, you thought it was weird, and, I mean, how much... you couldn't be yourself on this date, could you?
2: No, I couldn't. I honestly made an excuse and just left. I thought it was the creepiest thing ever, and I want that footage deleted.
0: Mm-hmm. Well, and what else were you going to record, Nathan?
1: I mean, it slipped my mind to... I thought the blinking thing was... I mean, it just didn't seem like a big deal. I mean, like, I'm just trying to be thoughtful, honestly.
2: It's so gross.
3: Yeah, it's creepy.
2: It's creepy. I don't even know what you're going to do with that stuff. I don't want anything to do with you, really. And I feel violated. Like, you didn't even tell me.
0: Yeah.
1: Well, I mean, we were having a good time besides that, you know?
4: Besides you being a creep.
0: I really don't know what you go home and do with that, but anyway. Look, let me ask Giselle. I know the answer, I think, but would you like to go out with Nathan again? What if we go out with him again and he leaves his Ray-Bans at home with the recording device or something?
2: Mm-hmm. No, I don't trust him, honestly. It was so creepy, and I just want him to the footage, and like, I don't want to talk to him ever again. Okay. Honestly, I'm sorry. Yeah.
0: Yeah. Don't do that, man. Don't do that, Nathan. I mean, I'm not really in a position to give dating advice, but I do it anyway. Don't do that, man.
5: Well,
0: he's gonna keep doing it. All right, yeah. Giselle, thank you so much for answering and for your time. And Nathan, good luck out there.
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33: More than just a troll, you guys, because when NBA star Tyrese Halliburton got a $750,000 price quote for a performer at his summer wedding, he was shocked by the price tag. And I know some people can relate to that. You know, some of us wanted Frankie J at their wedding, and it just was not in the budget. And that was only for a half-hour show. But in a recent interview, the Pacers player said that 50 came in clutch. He put on a show at no cost. I guess they're friends, and they have 50 has a partnership with the Pacers. He was initially just going to show up as a surprise guest at the wedding, but once he heard about the situation, he said, I'm going to perform for free, which, like, this is how rich people stay rich. Because again, like, we need perform, like, we want Ja Rule, we need, yes, you know, so we got a lot of people that we want to perform at these weddings. So Ja Rule, if you're listening,
34: don't let 50 Cent outdo you, Ja.
33: Exactly.
34: You
5: You said it first, you know?
10: Right.
5: He's really trying to steal your shine.
10: Right. So. And we'll let you say free concert, Ja Rule.
5: You can say whatever you want. Just exactly. Show up to my wedding, please.
10: Exactly.
12: That's not true, though. Like, rich people get all kinds of stuff for free.
10: I know.
12: And then we're out here crowdfunding trying to get, you know.
10: Why do that?
12: Ja Rule.
10: Why do it like that? Despite some health issues, Lionel Richie is set to return to American Idol for a new season. So he says he's going to perform again. He says he's going to be back on American Idol. Carrie Underwood, Luke Bryan, Ryan are all back on that. But so, I mean, as far as we know, he's good. He's fine. He's got to be fine.
12: He needs to be okay.
10: He needs to be okay.
12: Nothing can happen to Lionel Richie.
10: There's a few people that we need to put in like little bubbles and just protect at this point in time. The official trailer for the upcoming Ozzy and Black Sabbath Back to the Beginning film is out. It highlights the final concert of Ozzy's career as a solo performer with Black Sabbath. It will be in theaters October 28th, and tickets are available now at backtothebeginning.com. As you know, Ozzy passed away less than 3 weeks after that show, so it was truly a goodbye, a farewell, and you know, his daughter says they had meaningful conversations, and it was just a beautiful night, and it's really cool that we're going to be able to see that. And Fred, this reminds me when the Suits tried to block you from our text line. They tried to take your access away.
12: They did.
10: And not tell you, and then like just let you think it wasn't working.
12: Right. And Jason was actually privy to that.
10: Yes.
12: But don't worry. I have my ways.
10: You had your ways.
12: I have my ways for everything.
10: You got back in. Exactly. But
12: they try and take away my ratings so I can't see the ratings. But I like four different ways they've tried to take away so I can't look at them. Then I found another way.
10: You always do.
12: I always find a way.
10: You always find a way.
12: To torture myself with ratings every single week.
10: Yeah, the weeklies, you like pain, I think.
12: Yeah, maybe. I do. I'm a masochist.
10: Yeah. But it reminds me of that because I guess they don't tell, the Bills don't tell Josh Allen when he's mic'd up because they feel like he acts differently.
12: How could he not know there's a microphone on him?
10: So there is a video going viral of him and a ref talking, and the ref is like, yo, I think you're mic'd up right now. And he's like, I don't think I'm mic'd up. What do you mean? I don't feel it anywhere. And he was mic'd up. And I guess that they keep it a secret. I don't know if they're like, when they're doing something else to him, they secretly hide it. But I guess he talks and acts differently when he knows he's mic'd up. And so the ref had to be like, oh crap. Like, I don't know if I was supposed to tell him, but Josh now knows and he talked about it. He said, they don't tell me. They feel like I act differently. But yeah, he had no idea he had a mic on, which I don't love.
12: I hope I'm never mysteriously mic'd up because I say a lot of things to myself out loud in the privacy of my own home that I don't need other people to hear.
10: Girl, please don't secretly mic me up ever. But Josh Allen is just like an angel, so I'm sure it's fine. But yeah, the ref kind of blew their cover, which is hysterical. By the way, you can follow us on Facebook and Twitch. Fred Show Radio is what you search. 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

0: Show. Thank you so much for having us on today, this week. We love you. We appreciate you. The iHeart app is where to go if you missed anything from today's show. New Waiting by the Phone, all the entertainment reports, headlines, fun facts, and the final Mary J. Blige Vegas keyword is in the podcast. If you want to go, then jump in there. If you missed it, get the keyword. Enter as many times as you want all day today via talkback message. And we'll announce a winner next week, right, Jason?
1: Yes, we will.
0: And then next week we move on to Mexico. We're moving back to Mexico. It's getting cold. You got to go to Mexico. We'll hook it up next week. Kiki's Court on Monday. A new Waiting by the Phone. The tiebreaker with Shelly. Lots of stuff. So catch up at all the places. iHeart, YouTube, Facebook, TikTok, Instagram, and Twitch. And we'll see you on Monday. Have an amazing week.

Chicago. I'm Showbiz Shelly. I've got brand new Taylor Swift ready to go. But first, we got to talk about Jingle Ball. Did you hear the lineup? Ray, One Republic, Ludacris, Dominic Fike, Tove Lo, Freya Sky, The Beaches, in JYT. I mean, I can't, it's so good. It gets better every year, I'm telling you. And the presale starts next Tuesday, 10 a.m. And I'm going to have a pair of tickets for you to win here coming up at 10:40. But let's do it, Swifties, all right? This is Patient Zero on this New Music Friday from Taylor Swift.

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Crazy weekend. 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We just announced our 103.5 Kiss FM Jingle Ball presented by Capital One lineup. Ray, One Republic, Ludacris, Dominic Fike, and so many more. 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Harry Styles tickets and so much more. It's The Fred Show Monday morning, 5 to 10 on

0: Kelly. It's 103.5 Kiss FM. And you know what? We are just moving right on to the holidays. And I love it. 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And in case you missed it, our Jingle Ball, like I said, presented by Capital One, is happening at the Allstate Arena on Monday, December 7th. 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
3: Shelly here. I've got Taylor Swift queued up and ready to go. But first, did you hear about our Jingle Ball presented by Capital One? The lineup is amazing. Ray, One Republic, Ludacris, Dominic Fike, Toflo, Freya Sky, The Beaches, and JYT. 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

Rodrigo and 103.5 Kiss FM. I'm Showbiz Shelly. Yeah, Showbiz Shelly, not Sports Shelly. However, it's my understanding that the Cubs and the White Sox have made the playoffs. I mean, this is super. I mean, a crosstown classic World Series. Can you imagine?

0: 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I'm Showbiz Shelley. So whether you're a Cubs fan or a Sox fan, you have something to be excited about. Both teams in the playoffs, but the Chicago White Sox became the first team to reach the playoffs after having back-to-back 100 loss seasons. So that's impressive. And then Chicago Cubs center fielder Pete Crow Armstrong became the seventh player in MLB history with 40 home runs and 40 stolen bases. I know a lot of fans were very excited about that yesterday. So pretty cool for both teams. Coming up after the break, Bruno Mars and Zara Larsson at 103.5 Kiss FM.
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The Fred Show is back on Monday morning, 7:55. We've got Harry Styles tickets. Sold out Harry Styles tickets at 7:30. We'll get you to Mexico. Got that keyword? 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

beautiful fall weekend in Chicagoland, and lots happening. The Tacos and Tequila Festival. Teddy Swim is going to be at the United Center Friday night. The president is making an appearance at the President's Cup in Medina. So whatever you're doing, have a great weekend. It's Kid.

0: know we just hit fall, but look, we're already talking about the holidays. It's 103.5 at Kiss FM. I'm Showbiz Shelly. Of course, I'm talking about our Jingle Ball presented by Capital One. We just announced this morning who's going to be there at the Allstate Arena on Monday, December 7th. Ray, One Republic, Ludacris, Dominic Fike, Tove Lo, Freya Sky, The Beaches, and JYT. It's going to be such a great show. And a presale for tickets for Capital One cardholders begins Tuesday, 10 a.m., 103.5kissfm.com. 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

0: And hi, Friday. Oprah's coming up later. Every day from school when I was younger, I used to go home and make
1: nachos.
0: Nachos, not quesadillas, but nachos right. to watch her every single day.
1: On like, a I didn't sheet miss pan, one, you would
0: on a cookie
1: the
0: sheet pan.
1: Yeah.
0: Have yes. I told that story?
1: You told that story.
0: Oh, then I won't tell her. I won't regale her with that story. Oh, Gail. Huh?
1: Cute.
0: Think about that. Anyway, because that's her best friend, right? Have yes, you seen Gail's yes. camel boots?
1: Yeah, that's a fashion statement.
2: Right?
1: Wait, I haven't seen Gail's camel boots. They're cute. They were wearing them. Matching.
0: It's like tan boots.

0: I don't wear a lot of tan boots myself.
1: Camel tan.
0: Yeah. Camel colored tan.
2: I think you look better in emerald colors.
0: For example?
2: Like the blues and the burgundies and things like that versus like the tans and the...
1: You mean like jewel tone?
2: Jewel tone, sorry. That's
1: yeah.
0: Oh, I didn't know there's such a thing called jewel tone.
2: You okay over there? Can you
0: Well, I didn't charge my iPad last night, so I'm trying to get the charger without tangling up my own cord. You got headphone cords and microphone cord. I know, isn't this exciting? I just realized it said low battery. I blame Tubbs, but he didn't come charge it last night.
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every year. Kind of sad when it's over. It's like the day after Christmas. 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

Have an amazing weekend. The Fred Show is back on Monday morning. We just announced our 103.5 KISS FM Jingle Ball presented by Capital One Lineup, Ray, One Republic, Ludacris, Dominic, Fike, and so many more. 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

until fairly recently, Tame Impala was more of an indie darling than a pop powerhouse. But Kevin, Tame Impala, is now all over the radio and the charts thanks to Dracula with Jenny. And on the next AT40, he'll be competing for the top spot. I'll see you this weekend.

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0: 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She's on the line. She's doing a super cool thing at Sphere in Vegas, and I want to understand it in its entirety. She joins us next.
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4: Hello, Ryan. Hello.
1: It's so great to have you on.
4: So great to be on with you.
1: Well, do you know that, I mean, you probably know this, but you know your name is also a verb, not just a proper noun.
4: No, how's it a verb?
1: When people give me advice in life, they say, I'm going to Oprah you right now.
4: And oh, I did not know that.
1: Yeah.
4: I've not
1: heard
4: that.
1: I think it's pretty cool when you get to verb status from a proper name.
4: Oh, I do too, considering how it all started. I mean, considering Oprah wasn't even my name. I was born Orpah on my birth certificate, and then nobody knew how to spell it. The P got put before the R, and then I started being called Oprah. So there you go.
2: Wow.
1: And that's how you got to that. That is so interesting to hear. I remember thinking to myself in watching you, what I noticed was how well you listened. And I always thought to myself, wow, to be good or great at that role or any role in this world, even as a person, human being, and a partner or a friend,
4: yeah,
1: listening is more important than talking.
4: Yeah, that's what I learned on the show, that paying attention to what people were saying. And you know, I often say this, that the greatest lesson I learned from that show was that everybody wants to be heard. Every single person, everybody you're going to encounter today, what they want to know is, do you see me and do you hear me?
2: Mm-hmm.
4: And does what I say mean anything? Everybody's looking for that. And so that was shown to me over and over and over again on that show.
1: Oprah Winfrey is here. We're going to talk about the AHA experience live at Sphere Las Vegas when we come back.
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1: I haven't had a quesadilla in a really long time. 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

0: Tanya, you want to do this trending report here? Let's go.
1: I sure do. What do you have? Is humor the best way to get through a breakup, or is it rude? And I asked this question because Jack Antonoff was performing with his band Bleachers when a fan yelled out a request for a song, Let's Get Married. Jack's response, he said, absolutely not. Read the news, brother. And if you haven't been reading the news, Jack and Margaret Qualley reportedly split this summer after about 3 years of marriage. And it seems to be the first time that Jack has publicly talked about the split, even if it was with a joke. So the song is reportedly one that was played at their wedding. So a little bit awkward. The video of Jack's response has over 1.5 million views. It's gone viral. People are divided. Some people think it's funny. It's a funny way to handle it. Others think it's a little bit of a jab. But my question is making a joke a sign that you've moved on, or is it a sign that you're still hurting and bitter? To me, it gives hurting and bitter.
0: I think joking is good, but you're probably not totally past it, right? But I like that it was a quick quip.
1: I feel like it would have been cool if this person said, you know, sing the song, and he's like, ah, not tonight, you know, just kind of like brush it off. Whereas I feel like making a joke just brings it to light a little bit more.
0: Another way to look at it is, absolutely, I loved that person. They were a chapter in my life, and I'm going to honor them by singing the song. Maybe that's a better approach. I like that approach. Thank you.
1: I don't know if I like that approach.
0: But. Well, you don't like things that I decide to do in my life.
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And we've got tickets on Monday morning at 7:30, a trip to Mexico. 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

every year. 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It's like the day after Christmas. 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

right, guys. That's going to do it for us. Coming up on Monday, guys. Ever wonder what's more dangerous, AM or PM rush hour? One is clearly more dangerous. I'll tell you why. Have a great Friday, great weekend. We'll talk to you on Monday.

that new Taylor Swift out of New Music Friday. It's been on repeat all day, and rightfully so. You're going to hear Patient Zero here in just a second. But we got other big news today. Something else dropped today, and that would be our 103.5 Kiss FM Jingle Ball presented by Capital One lineup. Brett Show gave it to you early this morning, and I'm going to give it to you again right now. If you missed it, it's going to be a little bit of everything. A little bit of everything, which we love. But it's going to be a lot of hits, starting with One Republic.

0: I think Ray's husband is in Chicago. Taylor Swift's favorite artist, by the way. She said it at our iHeartRadio Music Awards. Then we go to the legend Luda.
1: Yes.
0: How fun is Ludacris going to be December 7th, all city arena? My man Dominic, fight. Literally one of the biggest songs of the year. Hove Loke of a Bat. Oh, she's so iconic. And she got new music coming, too. Excited for Tove Lo to be at Jingle Ball. Excited for Freya Sky to perform for you. We don't talk anymore. Give me the silent treatment. That may be the loudest crowd reaction any of the artists get. Freya Sky's huge, and The Beach is coming as well. Turn me around, right up, side down, spin me. There's such a vibe. An unbelievable live to The Beaches. An all-women band. It's going to be fun. So just to recap, One Republic, Ray, Luda, Dominic Fike, Tove Lo, Freya Sky, The Beaches. We added JYT as well. And your chance to purchase tickets before anybody else is with your Capital One card. We got the pre-sale going down on Tuesday starting at 10 a.m., but only for 48 hours. So make sure you put that in your phone. You remind yourself so you could be there December 7th, All-State Arena with One Other Factors FM. And I got some tickets for you coming up later this hour. I'll give you my first pair at 3:40. And right now I'm going to give you the new Taylor Swift. No big deal. 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

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You're going to hear that all day on a New Music Friday because we're all obsessed. 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I got your first pair of tickets with me at 3:40.

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Got those for you later this afternoon, 4:55. Be here for that. Got a keyword to win Harry Styles tickets today. 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

The Fred Show is back on Monday morning, 7:55. We've got Harry Styles tickets. Sold out Harry Styles tickets at 7:30. We'll get you to Mexico. Got that keyword? Leave us a talkback on the iHeart app and you signed up. 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
2: Sure is. And I'm going to play an artist that is going to be taking the stage December the 7th, Allstate Arena, throwing it back with the one and only Ludacris. 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My first pair of tickets for Kiss FM's Jingle Ball. Stand

One of the biggest new music Fridays that we could have. It is new Taylor Swift called Patient Zero. I'm going to play it for you right after Usher. It's been on repeat all day. You're going to love it. It's next. Kiss FM. Hang on.

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Patient Zero here in just a second, but it's been a really busy music day for us on Kiss FM. We announced our 103.5 Kiss FM Jingle Ball presented by Capital One lineup earlier today, and if you missed it, let's go down it real quick. It's Ray. It's One Republic. It's the legendary Luda. Ludacris is going to be there on December the 7th. Dominic Fike, Tove Lo, Frisky, The Beaches, and more. 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

0: Bay.
1: Congratulations to the White Sox. Congratulations to the Cubs. Now, let's look down the road. Let's get way ahead of ourselves and say, you know, both teams end up in this little old World Series. What's going to happen? I'll tell you what's going to happen. The city might burn down. Wait. We're going to need, like, the TV show Chicago Fire to actually join our real Chicago Fire Department. But, yeah, we're all for it. 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

0: Emma's got us up in Franklin Park. 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
0: Nobody wants to be that. Yeah. Shout out to the pink Power Ranger. Millennials know. It's 103.5 KISS FM. 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

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We just announced our 103.5 Kiss FM Jingle Ball presented by Capital One Lineup, Ray, One Republic, Ludacris, Dominic, Fike, and so many more. And we've got tickets on Monday morning at

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2: Chicago, let's get you to Harry Styles. 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Tap the microphone button, say your name, say where you are from, and say this hour's keyword. Sunglasses. Don't really need those today. Sunglasses, say that, and you can...

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4: 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It's already Jingle Ball season. Can you believe it? Let's go. One Republic Legends, Ray, Taylor Swift's favorite artist, Ludacris. 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

0: Do you have a texter tunist in your life? Sarah's hanging out in Joliet.
1: Texter tunist?
0: Texter tunist. Yeah, so like opportunistic. Like they're texter tunistic. They only text you when they want something.
1: Yes, I do. I have family that way too.
0: You like try to have a conversation and you don't hear from them, crickets, and then all of a sudden, oh, I need something. Then here they come.
1: Yeah, I have those. I think we all
0: like, can you get me tickets to Jingle Ball? Oh, hi. Remember when I texted you 9 times in the last year?

0: Vanessa, do you know anybody named Jamie?
1: Jamie?
0: Yeah.
1: Maybe.
0: She's like, I got to think about that one. Let me check. Jamie is the number one girl's name that's going extinct. So if you got a friend named Jamie, you let them know. They're like one of the last Jamies on Earth.
1: Well, I'll make sure I let them know. Yeah.
2: I know two Jamies. One's a girl, one's a guy. How about that? I also will let them know. They're going there. Jamie can name them. They can name their kid Jamie Jr. Keep it going. His name is Bruno. Actually, it's Peter, but we'll call him Bruno. And Taylor Swift coming up next on 103.5 Kiss FM.
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The Cubs are away this weekend, final weekend of the season, and so Gallagher Way, right outside of Wrigley, was like, let's throw a big party. So they're having this huge Buffalo Wings Fest going down tomorrow. So if you like it spicy, I do too. That's your spot. It's 103.5 KISS FM. Appreciate you riding with us, whatever you got going on this weekend, Chicago.

The Fred Show is back on Monday morning, 7:55. We've got Harry Styles tickets. Sold out Harry Styles tickets at 7:30. We'll get you to Mexico. Got that keyword. 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

It's our girl Taylor Swift, Sunday night, making history, like she always does, VMA history. She's going to be receiving the first ever Artist Director Honors, and you can watch the whole thing. I know Madonna's performing, which is going to be pretty epic as well. That's going to be Sunday night at 6:30 on CBS and Paramount+. 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

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I'll tell you what it is, what the job is coming up next in 3 minutes. 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

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But before we give you that, I want to give you this year's 103.5 Kiss FM Jingle Ball presented by Capital One lineup drop today. So excited, man, to welcome December 7th, Allstate Arena, One Republic. Taking the Jingle Ball stage for the first time, the one and only Ray. She is going to steal the show. Ludacris, legend. We always bring a throwback artist that's going to bring me energy. Dominic Fike's got one of the biggest songs ever. He's going to be there. Tove Lo, Freya Sky, The Beaches, and more. And grab that Capital One card. You can buy tickets before anybody else with the presale, Capital One presale, starting Tuesday morning at 10 a.m. Now, Taylor Swift dropped a song today. Here it is, Patient Zero, New Music Friday.

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0: has become such an issue in dating in 2026 that now people are putting a cap on how much money a certain person should make before they go on a date with them.
1: That's where we're at. Numbers. We'll get into this. That's next. 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

You've been freaking out over our keywords for Harry Styles tickets all week. This week that we decided we're going to extend it to next week as well. More chances. 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Sold out show May 28th, Soldier Field of next year. So back at it on Monday. 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

I can't give you a physical high five, so air high five. Up top. We did it. We got through the week, man. Chicago, you ready for the weekend? I know I'm over ready for it. It's the first weekend of fall, too. Some fall things you can do throughout Chicagoland. So the Oktoberfest going down. All the pumpkin things. Go pick them. And, of course, have a sub while you do all of it, too. 103.5 KISS FM's Jingle Ball is back, too, presented by Capital One.